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Stop acting like you didn't check out 50 Shades 3 times, Sharon.

Hey, Big. It's me and my bus. Hey, buddy. Do you remember when we were growing up, we'd get the strap? And I'd corrected us really good, right? I think you qualify for a bus monitor. What do you think? Want to join me?

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You get to control posts, yet you have zero control of your own life or family. That's power, man.

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11: 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The route will be the same as in previous years, leaving from the corner of Letty Tash Drive and Laurier Street and traveling down Laurier Street. 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

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Hey, Christine from Nigeria. Nice to hear from you. Did you get the $50,000 we sent to pay for your mom's surgery?

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Or just tolerate them because you're hopeful you're in the will? 866-569-4283. 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

Want to bitch and complain about something? 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
1: Good morning, it's 6 o'clock. I'm Derek Scott. Here is what's going on. Health officials say a child with a case of the measles was at Montreal's airport. The city's public health authorities say the child was at the airport late Friday and in a hospital early on Saturday, still contagious. Quebec's most recent measles outbreak ended back in August, following 28 reported cases. Ottawa Public Health confirmed two cases of the measles in Ottawa last Thursday. The cases were linked to exposure outside of Ontario, and officials say there is currently no evidence of local transmission, and the risk to the general public remains low. Road construction continues across the region, with Highway 34 still causing delays for drivers traveling between Vantlick Hill and Hawkesbury. Last week, southbound motorists between Green Lane Road and Pleasant Corners Road faced waits up to 30 minutes. The paving and shoulder project began in July and is expected to wrap up late this fall before shutting down for the winter. Meanwhile, Hawkesbury has completed repaving of sections of John, William, and Main Streets, while Quebec crews have finished resurfacing Route 344 in Grenville. Heavy rain this summer has caused the pumpkin harvest to drop on several farms in the area. Saunders and Foster Farms estimate their losses are about 40%, as some fields have been flooded to the point of suffocating the plants. Saunders Farm now has to source more from other producers. As Halloween approaches, producers are advising us to buy our pumpkins early. The Commonwealth Insurance Group will provide about $250,000 over 3 years to the Glengarry Memorial Hospital Foundation. This generous donation will support the $3.5 million campaign to get the first CT scanner at the Alexandria facility. The foundation hopes to have the machine installed on site by March of 2027. The Cumberland Lions Club Save Maple Hull campaign raised just over $12,000 of its $80,000 goal. Launched in August, the campaign aims to preserve the community hall. Permits have now been obtained with the first phase of work, while planning continues with the City of Ottawa. In big sports, brought to you by Deja Vu Bar and Grill in Hawkesbury, come and see every Montreal Canadiens game on the big screen and enjoy $2 slices of pizza after 8. Senators beat the Devils 4-1 tonight. Buffalo and the Habs, Blues and the Sens, and Utah will play the Leafs. CCHL hockey, Smiths Falls is in Hawkesbury tonight to play the Hawks. Football from yesterday, the Bills beat the Rams 37-34. Big weather, drizzle, rain, showers, the risk of a thunderstorm, 15 to 25 millimeters of rain. The temperature will stay around 9. Off and on rain tonight, possibly another thunderstorm. The temp stays at 8. Cloudy tomorrow, 13 the high. Sunshine on Thursday, the high at 12. Right now it's 7, and now you're up to date.
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Hey, look, you survived the Thanksgiving long weekend. Good on you. And just thank those people that you had to spend time with enjoying a meal that you don't really like. You get to experience it all over again in a couple of months. Drizzle, rain, showers up to 15 millimeters throughout the day. Could get a thunderstorm as well. Temps going to stay around 9. 7 with Loverboy when it's over. The Big Breakfast is underway on Big FM, playing whatever.

0: It's the weekend and blinding lights on Big FM, playing whatever, rain, showers, call it whatever you want, 25 millimeters today. Temp's going to stay around 9, it's 7, so how was your long weekend, your Thanksgiving? My mom and I celebrated ours on Saturday with my daughter Amelia. We did turkey because it was only three of us, so ham, potatoes, sides, and as per my daughter's request, grilled pineapple. Not pineapple on the ham in the oven. Nope. Specific rules. Must be grilled on the barbecue. Light grill marks. If the lines were too black, I swear she's like a drill sergeant. She would say, nope, not good enough. Throw that piece out and start over again. Hey, do you have any leftovers on a scale of 1 to 5? 5 being enough to feed a small village? On a scale of 1 to 5, how many leftovers do you have? Give us your score by heading over to our socials this morning.
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2: Good morning. It's a clear drive on the Queensway and Highway 174. Highway 416 looks good in both directions. 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
15: Your alarm didn't wake you up. 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

Drizzle, rain, showers, the risk of a thunderstorm. 25 millimeters of rain. 9 degrees the high. 7 right now. 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

0: Hey, you know, at least it's a short work week, right? 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Highway 34 construction continues to cause major delays. The Prescott Rizzle.
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2: On the Queensway eastbound, I'm just starting to see the usual volume from Highway 416 to Green Bank. Westbound looks good. Highway 174 westbound slows through Jean d'Arc Boulevard. And actually, city streets, it looks like there's a crash now just on Walkley Road and Russell Road. 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

0: Oh, man, you gotta love it when computers are still in long holiday weekend mode. Time to wake up. Robbie Robertson Showdown at Big Sky on the Big Breakfast with Derek on Big FM, playing whatever. Off and on, rain, drizzle, showers, call it whatever you want, up to 25 millimeters. Possibly an afternoon thunderstorm as well. Temp's going to stay pretty well around 9. It's 7 in the region right now.
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0: All right, let's get down to serious business. No more technical errors. Come on, it's Tuesday, and we've got turkey to have for lunch. So a couple gets married, and on their wedding night, the wife asks what a penis is. The husband, surprised, pulls his out, and she says, "Oh, it's like a... but smaller."
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3: On the Queensway eastbound, I'm just starting to see the usual volume from Highway 416 to Greenbank. Westbound looks good. Highway 174 westbound slows through Jeanne d'Arc Boulevard. And actually, city streets, it looks like there's a crash now just on Walkley Road and Russell Road. 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
1: 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It's worth the drive. Good morning. It's 7 o'clock. I'm Derek Scott. Here's what's going on. Health officials say a child with a case of the measles was at Montreal's airport. The city's public health authorities say the child was at the airport late Friday and in hospital early on Saturday and still contagious. Data to late last month show 1,121 cases reported in Canada this year. Ottawa Public Health confirmed two cases of the measles in Ottawa last Thursday. Road construction continues across the region, with Highway 34 still causing delays for drivers traveling between Ventlickhill and Hawkesbury. Last week, southbound motorists between Green Lane Road and Pleasant Corners Road faced waits up to 30 minutes. The paving of the shoulder project began in July and is expected to continue into late fall before shutting down for the winter. Meanwhile, Hawkesbury has completed repaving sections of John William and Main Streets, while Quebec crews have finished resurfacing Route 344 in Grenville. The Prescott Russell Residents Foundation has launched a Wheels of Hope raffle, this to raise money for an adapted vehicle for residents with reduced mobility. Tickets are now available for $20 each, with only 1,000 being sold. The prize includes $3,000 and $2,000 gift certificates, restaurant gift certificates, tickets to a Montreal Canadiens game as well. The draw takes place December 5th at 10 a.m. at the Residence in Hawkesbury. The Commonwealth Insurance Group will provide $250,000 over 3 years to the Glengarry Memorial Hospital Foundation. This donation will support the $3.5 million campaign to acquire a CT scanner for the Alexandria facility. And the Cumberland Lions Club's Save Maple Hull campaign raised over $12,000 of its $80,000 goal. Launched in August, the campaign aims to preserve the community hall. Permits have now been obtained for the first phase of the work, while planning continues with city staff. Big Sports Now, brought to you by Deja Vu Bar and Grill in Hawkesbury, where you can catch all the Canadiens games on the big screen and enjoy $2 pizza slices after 8. Senators beat the Devils 4-1 tonight. Buffalo and the Habs, the Blues and the Sens, and Utah and the Leafs play. CCHL Hockey, Smiths Falls is in Hawkesbury tonight to play the Hawks. Football from yesterday, the Bills beat the Rams 37-34. Big weather, drizzle, rain, showers, the risk of a thunderstorm, temps going to stay around 9. Off and on rain tonight, possibly another thunderstorm, temp at 8 degrees. Mainly cloudy and 13 tomorrow, sunshine Thursday, the high at 12. Right now it's 7, and now you're up to date.
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1: We have a crash on Walkley just by Russell Road. Also, we're dealing with an accident on Nicholas Street. It looks like in both directions near Laurier Avenue. Other than that, it's a clear drive over the Queensway. I'm just seeing volume eastbound from Highway 416 to Mount Woodruff. 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And that's the latest traffic. I'm Antonia Altabonte.
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14: You know, you make me feel so good inside. I've always wanted a girl just like you. Such a purity.

Somebody told me it's the Killers on Big FM playing whatever 727, working in slow mode after the long holiday weekend, stuffing yourself not only on turkey, but amazing desserts. Yeah, I'm running in slow mode today, and apparently anything technical that I touch is running in slow motion as well. Hey, you know what? I noticed this the other day. Retail has taken this whole Christmas in July and turned it into a full-blown psychological disorder. Went into the store looking for a couple of simple Halloween decorations. Yeah, the store, minimal Halloween and full-on Christmas. Trees, ornaments, and I swear enough tinsel to strangle an elf. And a lot of people are saying, you know, please, can we get through Halloween before Christmas takes over? Apparently not. Retailers are so desperate to make money. They're celebrating Christmas like 9 months early. Let's get through Halloween and Remembrance Day, and then we can focus on Christmas, okay?

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0: Tragically Hip Little Bones on the Big Breakfast on Big FM playing Whatever. Some of the stories that we're following this morning, Highway 34 construction continues to cause major delays. The Prescott Russell Residence Foundation launches a Wheels of Hope raffle. 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And the Save Maple Hall campaign has raised just over $12,000 towards its $80,000 goal. Drizzle and rain today, showers mixed in, the risk of a thunderstorm, 15 to 25 millimeters of rain. Temps going to stay around 9 degrees. It's 8 right now on the Big Breakfast with Derek. Well, my neighbors across the street are at it again. Walk out the door this morning around 4 a.m. and I notice they have lights on. I mean, seriously? Christmas lights? I could see different colors of lights flashing and transitioning. Then I realized, thank God, it was for Halloween. A bluish purple, then it would flash and segue into an orange colored light. And you know what? I got to admit, total flashback moment back to the 90s when I used to go to raves. I'd black out. Yeah, I would. I would black out. And I would find myself lying on a couch with two complete strangers at each end, Seth and Kelsey, drinking herbal tea, and one of them playing the didgeridoo. Wonder if that's why I was late for work this morning.
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2: On the Queensway eastbound, we're dealing with volume from Highway 416 to about Woodruff. Westbound slows from the split to about Nicholas. Highway 174 westbound, I'm seeing the usual slow patch through Jean d'Arc Boulevard and then City Streets. We still have a crash at Nicholas just before you hit Laurier Avenue. And it looks like all other issues have cleared. We're just dealing with the usual volume right now. 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And that's the latest traffic. I'm Antonia Altabonte.
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Congrats to whoever's still manifesting instead of calling the divorce lawyer. 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

0: 38 special on Big FM, playing Whatever. It's back where you belong, back where he belongs. Sitting right across from me would be the man who will be wide awake, certainly not bloated still from Thanksgiving. That would be our pal Nick Oda from Jenga Technology Solutions. He's back to talk tech with us around 8:15. Showers all day long, 15 to 25 millimeters. Temps going to stay around 9, dropping down to 8 tonight with more rain on the way. 7 in Prescott, Russell, SDG in Western Quebec. Baby name inspiration can come from a lot of things, right? Like an old family name, a place where the baby was conceived, even a favorite drink. But lately, it's the TV show Yellowstone. Maverick and Oakley are gaining major popularity as baby names. Some of the names parents are choosing sound like they could fit right into the Dutton family tree. Popular names for girls: Cheyenne, Pearl, and River. Yellowstone is apparently making the whole cowboy lifestyle a cool thing again. However, there are names, cowboy-wise, that you may want to avoid. Yeah, don't name your kid Trigger. Not a good baby name. You know what? Neither is Saddle. Oh, what's your daughter's name? Her name is Saddle. Another name that doesn't work for a baby? Giddy Up. Nope. That's how the kid was conceived.
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2: On the Queensway westbound, we're stop and go from Hunt Club to about Nicholas, and actually it looks like there's an issue just through Innes. The Queensway eastbound, we're dealing with volume from about Moody to Bronson, and I'm seeing the usual delays over our bridges coming in towards Ottawa. Other than that, there's still a crash on Nicholas just approaching Laurier. Other than that, I'm not seeing any other major issues. School libraries are essential to student success, but across Ontario, they're facing cuts. School board Laurier. Other than that, I'm not seeing any other major issues. School libraries are essential to students.

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2: Good morning. It's 8 o'clock. I'm Derek Scott. Here is what's going on. Health officials say a child with a case of the measles was at Montreal's airport. City Public Health Authority says the child was there late Friday and in a hospital early on Saturday and still contagious. Data to late last month shows 1,121 cases reported in Canada this year. Ottawa Public Health confirmed two cases of the measles in Ottawa last Thursday. Road construction continues across the region, with Highway 34 still causing delays for drivers traveling between Bentley Hill and Hawkesbury. Last week, southbound motorists between Green Lane Road and Public Corners Road faced waits up to 30 minutes. The paving and shoulder project began in July. It's expected to continue into a late fall before shutting down for winter. Meanwhile, Hawkesbury has completed repaving on sections of John, William, and Main Street, while Quebec crews have finished resurfacing Route 344 in Grenville. The Prescott Russell Residents Foundation launched a Wheels for Hope raffle to raise money for an adapted vehicle for residents with reduced mobility. Tickets are now available, $20 each, with only 1,000 being sold. Prizes include $3,000, $2,000 in gift certificates, restaurant gift certificates, and tickets to a Montreal Canadiens game. The draw will take place December 5th at 10 a.m. at the residence in Hawkesbury. The Commonwealth Insurance Group will provide $250,000 over 3 years to the Glengarry Memorial Hospital Foundation. The generous donation will support the $3.5 million campaign to acquire a CT scanner for the Alexandria facility. And the Cumberland Lions Club Save Maple Hull campaign raised just over $12,000 of its $80,000 goal. Launched in August, the campaign aims to preserve the community hall. Permits have now been obtained, with the first phase of work underway, while planning continues with the City of Ottawa staff. Big Sports brought to you by Deja Vu Bar and Grill in Hawkesbury, where you can see all the Montreal Canadiens games on the big screen and enjoy a $2 slice of pizza after 8 o'clock. Sens beat the Devils 4-1 tonight. Buffalo and the Habs play. Blues and the Sens and Utah will play the Leafs. CCHL hockey action. Smiths Falls is in Hawkesbury tonight to play the Hawks. Football from yesterday, the Bills beat the Rams 37-34. Big weather, rain and showers throughout the day, 15 to 25 millimeters worth. Temps going to stay at 9, off and on rain, possibly a thunderstorm tonight. Temperature locked at 8. Clouds tomorrow, 13 the high, sunshine Thursday in 12. Right now it's 7, and now you're up to date.
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2: It's a great story about a young couple who rob a man, then hit the road and disappear, leaving the police chasing shadows. 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

0: Depending on how young or old you are, you might remember roller skating to that one. Kiss, I Was Made for Loving You on the Big Breakfast on Big FM. It's 8:14. Rain throughout the day, 15 to 25 millimeters worth. And the temp's going to warm up and stay around 9 degrees all day long. We're at 6 now.
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0: Nick is back. We're talking tech. Good morning, Nick.
3: Good morning, Derek.
0: We see, for example, a real cool movie trailer on social media, and we go, I gotta see that movie. Then you see a picture of a celebrity, say, that you grew up watching on TV, who's fallen off the face of the earth and they're back, and you look at them and go, man, they're unrecognizable. What can we actually believe what we see online based on what AI can do? I mean, AI can create movies, can create fake movie trailers. Is there a way we can find out, or do we just have to have a real good eye?
3: Well, there's a lot of misinformation, disinformation, and just, you know, AI generated or VFX generated content out there right now. And it's very hard to differentiate what's real and what's not. What can you trust online? That's a good question. I mean, not taking anything at face value right away is probably your best first step. If you see something that's really kind of, it's captured your you know, interest, then verify it. I'd say Google it, but I mean, these days, Googling is Gemini, is AI anyways. But it's still a good first step. And then maybe use ChatGPT or another AI and say, hey, I saw this on Facebook. Is this true, right? Like your movie trailer example, I get caught in those too. And I'm like, oh man, there's another one of these movies coming out. I'm like, wait a sec, let me go and check. I use IMDb for that kind of situation to see if there's actually this movie coming out or not. It's about doing that research, just taking the 2 seconds, finding an alternative source to see if that's actually true or not. Like you said, AI can basically do anything. It can generate a movie, video. There's deep faking your voice as well, right? So it's hard to tell, but do your research. Don't believe everything you see on the internet. I mean, we've been saying that for a long time. It is even more important now, more so than ever. Right. So do some research, just double check, fact check. It's just fact checking, and you're already on your phone or your computer anyways. Take an extra 2-3 seconds and just before you get invested in something, check it out.
0: Sometimes I've seen clips on, say, Facebook, and I'll look at them a second time and I'll notice like a flaw, say, with someone's hand.
3: Yes.
0: And then I'll know, okay, it's fake. But if you look at it firsthand, you won't notice it. So if you go back, sometimes depending on the technology said person used isn't the greatest, you'll right. See something that seems out of place. But some of these movie trailers, man, I tell you, they look like the real deal. But again, if you look at them a second time, they almost look too slick. You know what I mean?
3: For sure. And that's a good point you brought up. Like, you can see inconsistencies. It used to be where, like, fingers, hands, that would be the best place to look, because AI had problems kind of making sure you had 5 fingers.
0: Yeah, exactly.
3: But AI's, you know, getting better, getting smarter. So that's not always the most reliable method. But physics as well. Just if there's water flowing somewhere, or things like the wind, which direction is dust flying, things like that. That can be a lot harder to pick out, right? So you can always take the link, copy it, and give it to your Claude AI or ChatGPT or whatever it is and say, hey, is this real? And then hope that the AI can determine whether it's real or not for you.
0: Do your research just in case. And before you hit share, do your research, because I think that's a big problem right there. People will see something, read something, mm-hmm. even that may not be AI generated, and they'll share it right away. And then all of a sudden, that BS is passed on to other people.
3: Spreading.
0: Who will spread it to others and so on and so on.
3: Exactly.
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5: We have a crash at Greenbank northbound in Fallowfield. There's a tow truck on scene. Expect delays and use caution. Nicholas Selfin is also closed in the right lane between Laurier and Highway 417. And it looks like the crash at Nicholas and Laurier Avenue has just cleared. The Queensway eastbound is stop and go from Moody to Bronson, westbound from Hunt Club to Nicholas. And it looks like there's an issue through Walkley Road before you hit Innes. Make the most out of fall before the snow flies. 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And that's the latest traffic. I'm Antonia Altavante.
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Town of Hawkesbury back with Halloween on Main Friday the 30th, 3:30 until 7. Kids all dressed up in their costume can go trick-or-treating at participating businesses on Main Street. 8:29, she's a beauty. Of course, not talking about today's forecast. 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

0: Bonnie Raitt on 92.5 Big FM, 107.7 Big FM. Something to talk about, sometimes serious. Most of the time, it's just nonsense. Hence, playing whatever, talking whatever, and talking local, regional. Some of the stories that we're following this morning: the Save Maple Hull campaign raising just over $12,000 towards its $80,000 goal. More money talk. Commonwealth Insurance donating $250,000 over 3 years to help bring the first CT scanner to Glengarry Memorial Hospital. And the Prescott Russell Residents Foundation launching a Wheels of Hope raffle to raise money for an adapted vehicle for residents with reduced mobility. Showers and rain, 15 to 25 millimeters, depending on where you are. The temp's going to stay at 9. We're at 7 right now. And who knew the younger generation was so damn sensitive? And they get offended easily. Apparently, the term tramp stamp is now offending some Gen Zers. According to this news report, some younger people are no longer calling them tramp stamps. No, that's disrespectful. They're calling them cake toppers instead. You know, we went from calling them tramp stamps to cake toppers. So, I mean, what's next? Are we renaming tattoos on your neck career limiters, or a tattoo of your ex's name a permanent reminder of your poor judgment?
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2: We have Riverside North End and left lane closed off between Ridgewood and Brookfield as we deal with a crash. Expect heavy delays, but the crash at Nicholas and Laurier has cleared, as well as the accident at Greenbank and Fallowfield. And actually, Hunt Club westbound between Riverside and Prince of Wales Drive, we're dealing with an accident in the right lane, and it's affecting Riverside southbound, trying to enter westbound Hunt Club. Expect solid volume. And we have the usual stop and go on the Queensway and Highway 174. 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And that's the latest traffic on Antonia Altabonte.
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0: You know, on a morning like today, missing summer just a little bit. Simple Plan on Big FM 848. That pretty well does it for me, Derek. Time to run to my car and get completely soaked. Then again, I was running late this morning. I didn't have a shower, so maybe I'll just stand outside, you know, with my hands in the air, looking for some inspiration from the sky as I get drenched. Rain's expected to continue throughout the day, on the way tonight as well, possibly up to 25 millimeters today. 7 degrees in the region. You know, with our municipal election coming up in a couple of weeks, it's a good reminder that politics can be pretty shady at just about every level. But I mean, this is insane. An elementary school principal has been suspended after allegedly overriding a student election, get this, so her own daughter could become sixth grade president. Her daughter finished second in the vote. The principal said she led a deliberation and changed the outcome of two positions. Deliberation? Lady, we're talking about sixth grade council here. And seriously, the principal didn't change the election. She fixed it. She's got to be Russian, I mean, right? Kids are learning about democracy early. You know, specifically that your vote counts unless somebody else's mom has admin privileges. Somewhere, Vladimir Putin is watching this story thinking, finally someone who understands the process.
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2: Hunt Club westbound between Riverside and Prince of Wales. We're dealing with a crash. Right lane is blocked and it's affecting Riverside southbound trying to enter westbound Hunt Club. There's also a crash at Riverside Drive northbound. A left lane is closed between Ridgewood and Brookfield. We also have a crash on Innes Road near Page Road. Expect heavy delays and we're just dealing with volume in the usual areas over the Queensway eastbound from Moody to Bronson. Westbound stop and go from Hunt Club to Nicholas, and it looks like there is an issue just after Vanier Parkway. Need a car fast? 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And that's the latest traffic. 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
10: Drizzle, rain, showers, the risk of a thunderstorm throughout the day, up to 15 millimeters of rain. The temperature is going to stay around 9. Off and on rain tonight, possibly a thunderstorm. The temp will stay at 8. Mainly cloudy throughout the day tomorrow, 13. Sunshine on Thursday, the high at 12. 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

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Dylan Black's my dad. 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I'd rather watch you.

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8: Drizzle, rain, showers, the risk of a thunderstorm throughout the day, up to 15 millimeters of rain. The temperature is going to stay around 9. Off and on rain tonight, possibly a thunderstorm. The temp will stay at 8. Mainly cloudy throughout the day tomorrow, 13. Sunshine on Thursday, the high at 12. 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
8: Drizzle, rain, showers, the risk of a thunderstorm throughout the day, up to 15 millimeters of rain. The temperature is going to stay around 9. Off and on rain tonight, possibly a thunderstorm. The temp will stay at 8. Mainly cloudy throughout the day tomorrow, 13. Sunshine on Thursday, the high at 12. 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
3: Drizzle, rain, showers, the risk of a thunderstorm throughout the afternoon, 15 to 25 millimeters of rain to fall throughout the day. The temp's going to stay at 9. Off and on rain tonight, possibly another thunderstorm with the temperature staying at 8. Cloudy throughout the day tomorrow, 13, 12 on Thursday with sunshine. For local and regional info and upcoming events, visit bigfm.ca.
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We got answers. 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
14: Drizzle, rain, showers, the risk of a thunderstorm throughout the afternoon, 15 to 25 millimeters of rain to fall throughout the day. The temp's going to stay at 9. Off and on rain tonight, possibly another thunderstorm with the temperature staying at 8. Cloudy throughout the day tomorrow, 13, 12 on Thursday with sunshine. For local and regional info and upcoming events, visit bigfm.ca.
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12: Drizzle, rain, showers, the risk of a thunderstorm throughout the afternoon, 15 to 25 millimeters of rain to fall throughout the day. The temp's going to stay at 9. Off and on rain tonight, possibly another thunderstorm with the temperature staying at 8. Cloudy throughout the day tomorrow, 13, 12 on Thursday with sunshine. 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
1: Good afternoon, it's 3 o'clock. I'm Bill Kingston. Here's what's going on. Advance polls are open across Alberta today in a historic referendum on separation. Albertans will mark an X on ballots listing 10 questions, with the most contentious asking whether they want to remain in Canada or hold a second binding vote on leaving Confederation. Conservative leader Pierre Poilievre is visiting Michigan today to advocate for tariff-free auto trade. Speaking at a news conference in Windsor before going to the U.S., Poilievre says he will meet with reps from GM and officials with Ford at the nearby Dearborn plant. Nearly 5,000 speeding tickets were given out by Ontario Provincial Police over the Thanksgiving weekend. It was among 9,800 charges laid between Friday and Monday. There were just over 500 seatbelt violations, 174 people were charged with impaired driving, and another 108 for distracted driving. The enforcement was part of a road safety campaign, Operation Impact, which is led by the Canadian Association of Chiefs of Police. You will need to get a jump on getting a pumpkin for a jack-o'-lantern. A wet summer has made it tough for the local pumpkin crop. Saunders and Foster Farms estimate they lost about 40% of their harvest because the plants have essentially drowned in water. Saunders Farm now has to source more from other producers. Building permits have been issued for the first phase of work to restore Maple Hall in Cumberland. In 2 months, the Lions Club fundraising campaign has brought in $12,000 toward its $80,000 goal to upgrade the kitchen and fire systems to meet certification. Parts of northwestern Ontario will be moving to permanent daylight time to align with Manitoba. The province intends to make the change to the Time Act on November 1st to allow regions west of the 90th meridian to align with Manitoba. Fresh off Thanksgiving, somebody could be stuffing their wallet with a record-setting lottery prize. Tonight's Lottomax draw is for $85 million. The previous record was $80 million, won by a single ticket in May 2025 by someone in BC, and then two friends in Ontario in December. Big sports is the frozen frenzy in the NHL with all 32 teams in action. The Ottawa Senators host the St. Louis Blues, the Habs host the Sabres, and the Leafs are in Utah to take on the Mammoth. CCHL, the Hawkesbury Hawks, host the Smiths Falls Bears tonight at the Robert Hartley. Game time is 7:30. The Van Cleek Hill Cougars doubled up on the Kinatic

Kings 4-2 Sunday afternoon in National Capital Junior Hockey League play. The Cougars have won 5 straight. NBA preseason action, the Toronto Raptors take on the New York Knicks. Big FM weather, a few showers with the risk of a thunderstorm ending late this evening, then cloudy with a chance of drizzle, about 5 millimeters of rain. The temperature steady near 8. Mainly cloudy tomorrow with a chance of drizzle early in the morning, the high 13. And a mix of sun and cloud for Thursday with a high of 11. Right now it's 6 degrees, and now you're up to date.

AC/DC and Highway to Hell on Big FM, playing whatever. Happy Tuesday. It's Lauren Glazer. Did you have a good long weekend? We did. I'll tell you all about it in a couple of seconds. Did you get enough turkey? I'm sure you're probably all turkeyed out at this point. Anyway, Smash Mouth now, an all-star on Big FM, playing whatever. Somebody.

0: It's Paul Carrack, Paul Carrack, however you want to call him. Big FM playing whatever. Happy Tuesday. It's Lauren Glazer. Did you have a good weekend? Yeah, you know, I'm all a little wonky because, you know, it's not Monday, it's Tuesday. And, you know, I'll probably call it Monday a couple of times. But anyway, it is what it is. So, you know what? In the Glazer family, we don't really celebrate, you know, Thanksgiving as a big event. You know, we just spend time together. What we did over the weekend, you know, we did the usual Saturday dinner with the in-laws. We do that from time to time, like almost every weekend. Did the groceries, of course. And you know what? We did a little bit of a field trip for us. We went to La Ronde. If you don't know what La Ronde is, you know, it's an amusement park. Love the rides, right? We went with my friend Jeff's kids. We did the public transit thing. Very convenient. You know, we parked and ride. We tried the new light rail system, the RAM. Very quick, very easy, lots of parking. Then we rolled in on the metro. Again, quick, easy. Then a bus from the metro to the park, which was a little cramped, but was easy. Again, very easy and free from the metro to La Ronde. The main reason to go, why we went, was for the Halloween stuff that they usually put up. You know what? Really not too bad. I'm not really a big haunted house person, but yeah, it was a lot of fun. Lots of people in costume running around, smoke machines everywhere. Yes, we did some rides, if you were asking. I'm a big coaster person, so I was able to get on some rides, and you know what? I'm finding that me being nearly 50, a little overweight, getting rattled around on a roller coaster, not the greatest of fun. Not only did we do some coasters, we did a couple of other rides too. Yeah, there's this ride that you get to sit in upright, and it goes up and down. It spins, and it goes upside down. So my buddy Jeff and I get into it. A little bit cramped. The ride person tries to squeeze Jeff into the seat. No go. She actually had to take a running start to try to get the bar to lock in. Still, no go. She had to do the same to me. I'm taller, but I'm not as round as Jeff. So, with a ton of pushing, I was locked in. Couldn't breathe at all, but I was in. It keeps you really tight in there, so much so that you can't really move your arms so much. And that turned into a big problem when getting out. Like, I couldn't get out. I couldn't even release the safety strap. So a little girl had to help me out. My wife is actually crying laughing. that's never a good thing, right? So never again for me, at least for that ride. Was Thanksgiving good for you and the family? You know what? I want to hear from you. You could just post on my afternoon Facebook post on Facebook.
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15: A few showers with the risk of a thunderstorm ending late this evening, then cloudy with a chance of drizzle overnight. About 5 millimeters of rain, the temperature steady near 8. Tomorrow we'll see clouds and a chance of drizzle early in the morning with a high of 13. And a sun-cloud combination for Thursday with a high of 11. 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

It's the Bedouin Sound Clash, and when the night feels my song, Big FM playing whatever. Happy Tuesday. It's Lauren Glaser. Hopefully you are doing well, and it looks like we're doing the kind of shift over from the Halloween markets to the winter markets. So got to tell you about the Live Love Shop Locals Winter Wonders Market. It's happening a little while from now. Saturday, November the 7th and Sunday, November 8th. From 10 till 3 o'clock in the afternoon, all going on at the River Rock Inn and Conference Center. Over 50 vendors are going to be there every day. So bring some money and spend it, okay? Cranberries Now and Dreams on Big FM playing whatever.

0: That's our back in the day replay for this afternoon. Back to the 80s for that one. Big FM playing whatever. It's Madonna's Dress You Up. By the way, did you catch the MTV Music Awards the other night? Madonna performed the intro. It's like, what, a 45-minute intro? I know it's like 9 minutes or something like that. She won 7 awards. Did you see her up on stage? She's 68. How did that happen? So, this is kind of a new bit on the show. It's the back in the day replay. Going to give you some 70s, some 80s, even some 2000s songs that, you know, you may have even forgotten about, or maybe just say, you know what, I haven't heard that song in forever. We'll get it to you, okay? So as in the name back in the day actually says, here's some things that happened on this day back in the day. And that's October the 13th. Back to 1963, the first time Beatlemania used after they performed at the London Palladium. Back to 1983, this is important because it's a bit of history behind your cell phone. The first cellular network launches in Chicago. In 1993, the Mighty Ducks of the NHL win their first ever game. And in 2021, this is actually pretty cool. You remember this. William Shatner becomes the oldest person to go to space on board Blue Origin's New Shepard rocket during a 10-minute flight.
1: It's back. 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
1: Good afternoon, it's 4 o'clock. I'm Bill Kingston. Here is what's going on. Advance polls are open across Alberta today in a historic referendum on separation. Albertans will mark an X on ballots listing 10 questions, with the most contentious asking whether they want to remain in Canada or hold a second binding vote on leaving Confederation. Conservative leader Pierre Poilievre is visiting Michigan today to advocate for tariff-free auto trade. Speaking at a news conference in Windsor before going to the U.S., Poilievre says he will meet with reps from GM and officials with Ford at the nearby Dearborn plant. Nearly 5,000 speeding tickets were given out by Ontario Provincial Police over the Thanksgiving weekend. It was among 9,800 charges laid between Friday and Monday. There were just over 500 seatbelt violations, 174 people were charged with impaired driving, and another 108 for distracted driving. The enforcement was part of a road safety campaign, Operation Impact, which is led by the Canadian Association of Chiefs of Police. You will need to get a jump on getting a pumpkin for a jack-o'-lantern. A wet summer has made it tough for the local pumpkin crop. Saunders and Foster Farms estimate they lost about 40% of their harvest because the plants have essentially drowned in water. Saunders Farm now has to source more from other producers. Building permits have been issued for the first phase of work to restore Maple Hall in Cumberland. In 2 months, the Lions Club fundraising campaign has brought in $12,000 toward its $80,000 goal to upgrade the kitchen and fire systems to meet certification. Parts of northwestern Ontario will be moving to permanent daylight time to align with Manitoba. The province intends to make the change to the Time Act on November 1st to allow regions west of the 90th meridian to align with Manitoba. Fresh off Thanksgiving, somebody could be stuffing their wallet with a record-setting lottery prize. Tonight's Lottomax draw is for $85 million. The previous record was $80 million, won by a single ticket in May 2025 by someone in BC, and then two friends in Ontario in December. Big sports is the frozen frenzy in the NHL with all 32 teams in action. The Ottawa Senators host the St. Louis Blues, the Habs host the Sabres, and the Leafs are in Utah to take on the Mammoth. CCHL, the Hawkesbury Hawks, host the Smiths Falls Bears tonight at the Robert Hartley. Game time is 7:30. The Van Cleek Hill Cougars doubled up on the Kanata Kings 4-2 Sunday afternoon in National Capital Junior Hockey League play. The Cougars have won 5 straight. NBA preseason action, the Toronto Raptors take on the New York Knicks. Big FM weather, a few showers with the risk of a thunderstorm ending late this evening, then cloudy with a chance of drizzle, about 5 millimeters of rain. The temperature steady near 8. Mainly cloudy tomorrow with a chance of drizzle early in the morning, the high 13. And a mix of sun and cloud for Thursday with a high of 11. Right now is 7 degrees, and now you're up to date.
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Bon Jovi, It's My Life, Big FM playing Whatever. Hey there, it's Lauren Glaser. It is a Tuesday. I got to mark it down, but it's not Monday today. It's Tuesday all day. Did you enjoy your Thanksgiving? Question for you. What are you doing with the leftovers? I'm going to give you some tips on what freezes well and what doesn't freeze well. Definitely help you out in the leftover department. Huey Lewis in the news now. This is it on Big FM playing Whatever.

0: be a rock star. Nickelback, rock star, Big FM playing whatever. Hey there, it's Lauren Glaser. So yeah, Thanksgiving all wrapped up for this year. So you saw the family, probably ate a little too much. So question for you, what do you do with the leftovers, right? So good rule of thumb, right? If you're sticking them into the fridge, well, they'll keep between 3 and 4 days. But if you don't want to keep them for 3 and 4 days and you want to, you know, extend that a little bit and, you know, have turkey for, I don't know, next few months, let's say, here are some more tips for storing the leftovers. What you do is you get the leftovers into the fridge or freezer inside 2 hours of cooking, and you can't do that even if the food is still warm. Also, try to divide the food into shallow containers. It helps to cool down the food quickly. If you are doing the freezer route, right, you can keep it between 2 and 6 months for the best quality. This actually completely throws off my thinking of how you could keep the stuff in the freezer, because my rule of thumb is, yeah, freezer stuff, you just keep it till the end of time, or, you know, until the fridge stops. But anyway, here's a couple more tips. What freezes well compared to what really doesn't? Turkey and ham, excellent in tin foil or freezer bags. Stuffing, again, excellent. What you got to do is use airtight containers. Gravy, kind of okay. It may separate on you, but you can whisk it in when reheating. Mashed potatoes, not so great freezing. They can turn watery or grainy. Also, cranberry sauce, not really the best. It turns watery. If you are trying to keep on cranberry sauce, fridge is best. So just a couple of tips if you are looking to extend the holiday leftovers.
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1: Big FM weather.
14: Cloudy with a 70% chance of showers or drizzle. The risk of a thunderstorm as well. The temperature steady near 7. Tomorrow, cloudy with a 30% chance of showers and a high of 14. And for Thursday, a mix of sun and cloud, the high 11. 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

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Yeah. Playing whatever. Hey there, it's Lauren Glaser. So we do have this coming up this coming weekend. Do you want to check it out? Live Love Shop Local's Spooktacular Fall Market. This coming Sunday from 10 till 3 o'clock in the afternoon at the River Rock Inn and Conference Center. Lots of vendors for you to check out. Dress up the kids. They'll get some candy as well. John Cougar and Jack and Diane on Big FM playing

0: Big FM playing Whatever, 38 Special and Teacher Teacher. Hey there, it's Lauren Glaser. Happy Tuesday. Got it right on the back of my hand just to make sure I don't say Monday. Anyway, so you know what? I love saving money. We all love saving money. I like to pass on money-saving tips. So it seems that right now we do have a lot of waste in our lives, right? You know, you can't say we don't, right? And if you remember to back in the day, whether it was your mom or maybe your grandmother, grandfather, whatever it was, they made the best with what they had, right? And since I kind of like talking about stuff from back in the day, what I wanted to do, I wanted to pass along this fun list of how things differ from back then versus now. So back in the day, right, we took chicken bones and leftovers and we made soup. Kind of cool. Now, just throw it all away. Just buy soup in a can or broth in a box. Back in the day, what we did was we cut sponges in half to make them last twice as long. Now, well, we just use the whole one and then throw them away too quickly. Back in the day, we saved bacon grease for cooking, right? Now we just buy flavored oil for a nutty cost. Uh-huh. Back in the day, we patched jeans with cute fabric. Today, what we do is we just pay extra for pre-ripped jeans. Yeah, it's crazy, huh? Back in the day, we reused scraps of paper like old envelopes for the grocery list. Now, and I've seen this before at the grocery store, some people have whole expensive notebooks and or agendas just for that. So, you know what? Maybe things were kind of better back in the day. At least we knew how to stretch to the dollar a little bit, right?
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2: Good afternoon. It's 5 o'clock. I'm Bill Kingston. Here's what's going on. Advance polls are open across Alberta today in a historic referendum on separation. Albertans will mark an X on ballots listing 10 questions, with the most contentious asking whether they want to remain in Canada or hold a second binding vote on leaving Confederation. Conservative leader Pierre Poilievre is visiting Michigan today to advocate for tariff-free auto trade. Speaking at a news conference in Windsor before going to the U.S., Poilievre says he will meet with reps from GM and officials with Ford at the nearby Dearborn plant. Nearly 5,000 speeding tickets were given out by Ontario Provincial Police over the Thanksgiving weekend. It was among 9,800 charges laid between Friday and Monday. There were just over 500 seatbelt violations, 174 people were charged with impaired driving, and another 108 for distracted driving. The enforcement was part of a road safety campaign, Operation Impact, which is led by the Canadian Association of Chiefs of Police. You will need to get a jump on getting a pumpkin for a jack-o'-lantern. A wet summer has made it tough for the local pumpkin crop. Saunders and Foster Farms estimate they lost about 40% of their harvest because the plants have essentially drowned in water. Saunders Farm now has to source more from other producers. Building permits have been issued for the first phase of work to restore Maple Hall in Cumberland. In 2 months, the Lions Club fundraising campaign has brought in $12,000 toward its $80,000 goal to upgrade the kitchen and fire systems to meet certification. Parts of northwestern Ontario will be moving to permanent daylight time to align with Manitoba. The province intends to make the change to the Time Act on November 1st to allow regions west of the 90th meridian to align with Manitoba. The first of two Clarence Rockland Municipal Election Candidate presentation meetings goes tonight. It starts at 7:30 at the Bourget Community Center. Tonight's event was originally supposed to be French, but is now a bilingual event. The second one happens Thursday night at 7 at the Optimus Performance Hall in Rockland and will also be bilingual. Big sports is the frozen frenzy in the NHL with all 32 teams in action. The Ottawa Senators host the St. Louis Blues, the Habs host the Sabres, and the Leafs are in Utah to take on the Mammoth. CCHL, the Hawkesbury Hawks, host the Smiths Falls Bears tonight at the Robert Hartley. Game time is 7:30. The Van Cleek Hill Cougars doubled up on the Kanata Kings 4-2 Sunday afternoon in National Capital Junior Hockey League play. The Cougars have won 5 straight. NBA preseason action, the Toronto Raptors take on the New York Knicks. Big FM weather, cloudy with a 70% chance of showers or drizzle, also the risk of a thunderstorm. The temperature steady near 7 degrees. Cloudy tomorrow with a 30% chance of showers and a high of 14, and then a sun cloud mix for Thursday with a high of 11. Right now it's 7 degrees, and now you're up to date.
3: 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We're still investigating that last one. Big Afternoons with Lauren on Big FM. Yeah,

Big FM, no doubt, hella good. Hey there, it's Lauren Glaser. Yes, it is Tuesday all day. It might have been a little screwed up from the weekend. You know, it was Thanksgiving and all. Hopefully you had a good Thanksgiving. So, last week, I had to order a new computer, and it was, you know what, an adventure in dumb. I'm going to give you all the details in a couple of seconds. It was maddening, but in the end, it all worked out, okay? Daryl Hall, John Oates, you know them as Hall & Oates, Maneater, Big FM, playing whatever.

0: PTO, Backman Turner Overdrive, for all you people who want the, you know, full version of the band's name. And hey, you on Big FM playing whatever. Hey there, it's Lauren Glaser. So yeah, friends, I want you to gather around the radio. Lauren's going to tell you a little story about how I got a new computer. So yeah, kind of needed a new computer for work. I have a laptop, so, you know, that one's fine. I'm replacing my desktop computer in my office. And yeah, you know what? Prices have been a little nutty lately. If you look around, they're crazy. Absolutely everything is crazy. So I looked around, I looked around. So Amazon had their Prime Days last week. So what did I do? I found a good machine, found specs that I was really looking for, almost half off. No brainer. Pulled the trigger. So I picked it up, made the order. One-day delivery. Fantastic. I was happy. So Amazon gave me the delivery window. I made sure I was going to be around because, you know what? I wasn't going to leave a computer sitting in front of my house for hours on end. That's just dumb. So the window came and went, right? I get an email saying delivery unsuccessful. Nobody available to receive package. That came at 9:45 in the evening. Uh-huh. So, you know what? I was home the whole time waiting. I got a picture also under my email, not of my house, but a dark street. Yeah, fantastic. So we go on to the next day. Package came. Fantastic. Here's the problem. Wasn't sealed properly. The delivery sticker looked like it was ripped off another package. I opened it up. No computer. Three floor lamps. Fantastic. Now I'm practically calling the delivery company. They say it happens. Right. They took all the details and opened up an investigation. I'm like asking, like, where's the computer? What goes on now? Contact Amazon. So again, frantic call to Amazon. They responded right away, which is great. They took down all the info. They also opened up an investigation on their end, and they had me send back the three floor lamps because I don't need three, four floor lamps. I need a computer. So they sent me another machine in the end, but you know what? A little bit of an uneasy situation, you know, where you get some floor lamps instead of like a $2,000 computer and you're wondering, well, where the hell's the computer, right? You know, in the end, everything was resolved. I didn't expect it to get done so quickly, but you know what? It was an easy process in the end. I was very happy about that.
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17: Cloudy with a 70% chance of showers or drizzle, the risk of a thunderstorm as well. The temperature steady near 7. Tomorrow, cloudy with a 30% chance of showers and a high of 14. And for Thursday, a mix of sun and cloud, the high 11. 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

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Call the big line if you dare. It's really how legends are born. Or get canceled.

Now, if you don't know all the lyrics to that song, I don't know where you've been in the 80s. It's Billy Joel and We Didn't Start the Fire. Big FM playing whatever. Happy Tuesday. Yeah, it's Tuesday all day. Make sure of that. It's Lauren Glaser with you. So this is kind of a cool fundraiser. And you know what? It really does help out kids in need throughout our area. So Maison de la Famille is having their annual breakfasts in support of the Snowsuit Fund. One is happening tomorrow from 7:30 till noon at Carol's Restaurant in Hawkesbury. The other one is happening on Friday the 16th from 7 till noon. That's going on at Broadway Bar and Grill in Rockland. So do want to go out because it's for a fantastic cause. Because you know what? Kids really need to go out and play in the snow. And if they don't have a really cool snowsuit or a really good one, you know, it's really not cool. Avril Lavigne now and Skater Boy on Big FM playing whatever.

0: It's the Boxing Carry On on Big FM playing Whatever. Hey there, it's Lauren Glaser. It's Tuesday all day. See, I didn't trip myself up at all today. I didn't say Monday once. You know, with the Thanksgiving and all happening on the weekend, you know, it could get kind of hairy. You know, you get confused from time to time. Anyway, I don't know where this afternoon went. So it's time to pass along some national days on the calendar for this October the 13th. So today, if you don't know, is International Suit Up Day. I remember the first time I had to buy my quote unquote adult suit, my first one. I was actually going to a radio station Christmas party. I was working in the city at the time and a suit was required. And, you know, they put on big things at Christmas time. So we had to, you know, dress up pretty well. I was 19. What did I know about suits at 19? So where do you go when you're 19? You don't know anything about suits? Yeah, Tip Top Tailors. Nothing says late 90s than walking into a Tip Top Tailor. So, you know, you get the suit with the big shoulder pads, right? It was a nice suit, to be honest, not cheap, but you know what? I look good. As a colleague of mine said, like a gangster. I'll take it, of course. It's also National Transfer Money to Your Sunday. I may have to talk to mom about that. I don't know. I might get a phone call about it. I don't know. It may not go over well. It's also Treat Yourself Day. So let's get a treat from the Big FM band, shall we?
1: It's Treat Yourself Day. Please, I insist. A tiny cake has been added to the list. Fancy face cream, a noble pursuit. I bought one nice sock, now the other feels cute.

0: 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Treat yourself with a wink and a grin. If joy comes in a box, let the checkout begin.
1: Isn't that fun? Happy Treat Yourself Day. Go out and treat yourself this afternoon or this evening. That is it for me for this afternoon. You take care. I'll catch up with you again tomorrow between 3 and 6.
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10: Cloudy with a 70% chance of showers or drizzle. The risk of a thunderstorm as well. The temperature steady near 7. Tomorrow, cloudy with a 30% chance of showers and a high of 14. And for Thursday, a mix of sun and cloud, the high 11. 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

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But did you have to dress us? We hate teal. I feel like I'm about to get divorced at a Sandals resort.

0: 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The lady who does our waxing just got here. Lady, welcome to the jungle, baby.
1: Hey, it's Jason McCoy. You know, my life is basically a country song. 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Zoom calls, streaming, kids gaming, boom, everything crashes. What do you do? 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
12: Cloudy with a 70% chance of showers or drizzle. The risk of a thunderstorm as well. The temperature steady near 7. Tomorrow, cloudy with a 30% chance of showers and a high of 14. And for Thursday, a mix of sun and cloud, the high 11. 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